the passion of the groove. Generation on the move. Join in on the disco trial.

0: sure to get her.
1: Tell me something. How do you call your lover boy?
0: I say, come here, lover boy.
1: Whoa. But if he doesn't answer?
0: I say, oh, come here, lover boy.
1: But what if he still doesn't come?
0: I simply say, babe.

They're only to hide my guilt and shame. I forgive you, now I ask the same of you. While we were apart, I was human too.